0: 推广宣传。
1: I strongly believe that we owe that to the patient. If we can do it, we should do it. Even if it's painstaking, it takes more time. We have to be more precise and more considerate. We should do that. At least we should tell the patient what is possible and what the consequences might be if we do not stick to the limits set by nature and by biology.
0: 通过实践认识到的过程，一直到1982年。多伦多世界骨整合会议。
2: 从1952年开始，布伦马克孤军奋战了30年，他验证了骨结合理论，设计第一代太重肢体，积累了大量详实可靠的临床数据。布伦马克为拉森植入的4枚太重肢体，一直陪伴了他40余年，稳固如初。当争议与怀疑终于尘埃落定，他的坚持让种植牙技术获得认可并推广，成为造福人类的医学成就。